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0: 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Second, I eat TFSG. Compare and contrast all the radio stations in Ghana. Radio Majesty, Matnase. I don't cry radio. Your sister, you will cloom. What the for we are see, no mommy shalom. Shalom, Yajin Kong. Kingdom.

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0: Hey.
1: What you saying? Overcoming Niana.
0: That young person is trying to come from the
1: other. What's your friend saying?
0: Jamponsa. Yeah.
1: From Biadan.
0: Yeah.
1: 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Me too. One a boy. Okay. Missy Swam, why?
0: Ah,
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0: 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Hey. Hey. Hey. Hey. Hey. Hey. Hey. Hey. Hey. Hey. Hey. Hey. Hey. Hey. Hey. Hey. Hey. Hey. Hey. Hey. Hey. Hey. Hey. Hey. Hey. Hey. Hey. Hey. Hey. Hey. Hey. Hey. Hey. Hey. Hey. Hey. Hey. Hey. Hey. Hey. Hey. Hey. Hey. Hey. Hey. Hey. Hey. Hey. Hey. Hey. Hey. Hey. Hey. Hey. Hey. Hey. Hey. Hey. Hey. Hey. Hey. Hey. Hey. Hey. Hey. Hey. Hey. Hey. Hey. Hey. Hey. Hey. Hey. Hey. Hey. Hey. Hey. Hey. Hey. Hey. Hey. Hey. Hey. Hey. Hey. Hey. H

0: Shalom FM.
1: Ladies and gentlemen, let's welcome